0: nothing feels like home. It's good to know that you're not alone.
1: Euer Morgen.
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0: Before you go, there's something I want you to have.
1: Oh, it's beautiful. But wait a minute, isn't this...
0: Yeah, yes it is.
1: But I thought the old lady dropped it into the ocean in the air.
0: Well, baby, I went down and got it for you.

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Einfach die beste Musik. I used to try hard, didn't feel right. Like it's all a race for the spotlight.